think about the generations and to say we want to make it a better place for our children and our children's children so that they know it's a better world for them and think if they can make it a better place.

I never take anything for granted. Only a fool maybe takes things for granted. Just because it's here today, it can be gone tomorrow. And that's one thing that you'll never in your life ever have to worry about me. If I'll ever change towards you, because baby, I love you. Girl, I love you just the way you are.

If you had one shot, one opportunity to seize everything you ever wanted, one moment.

Talk Radio Star FM. SHEBC, beaming at 89.9 megahertz from Zacatecas, Mexico. Our little headquarters sit in Loma Baja, 102, La Loma District.